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7: Between 9 and 5, Monday through Friday. After the 14th day, the prize will be given away to another listener.
5: All winners must present positive photo identification to pick up their prize. Winners may send postage required in order to have their prize mailed. Prizes are not transferable and cannot be received in cash.
7: All decisions made by KIWR are final.
8: KIWR may at its discretion cancel or suspend any contest
6: for any reason
7: without providing remuneration.
6: Remuneration?
7: Of any
6: what
7: kind.
6: What the hell is that?
7: Oh, would you shut up? I'm trying to work. Shut up.
9: Like I was saying, if a contest winner over the course of a calendar year wins over $600 in prizes, they will receive a federal 1099 form to use with their taxes.
10: 2-4-9-er.
9: All winners agree to allow KIWR to use their name or physical likeness for station purposes without remuneration of any kind.
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0: Mel's getting ready to make his way to Sin City to see Metallica, who are rehearsing now for their shows at the Sphere. Seek and Destroy, it's the Skazzy remix on Scratch and Sniff.

0: Scratch His Sniff. He's a friend and family of the Sniff. We've been playing him for years. I'm talking about Yellow Wolf, originally from Gadsden, Alabama. He's now residing in Nashville, though, right now. This is a brand new track I'm super stoked to be debuting on. It's called My Country.
1: Hell yeah, it's new and it's on Scratch and Sniff.

0: scratch and sniff. That is Wage War Blindfold banging, loving it. Wow. Well, man, so happy to get that track in.
1: And you're going to get more new music from them, too, because their new album, Landfall, is going to be ours October 9th. Psychosocial, the Sin remix.
0: Yes, some new Yellow Wolf in there, My Country. And he's got a new album going to be called 45 that's coming up pretty soon. I love that opening line in there where he's like bumping UGK. That was Underground Kings. A legendary hip-hop duo out of Texas. So, anyhow, yeah.
1: Well, Foo Fighters already gave us a new album, and we got a new drummer, too, Ilan Rubin, Everlong, the Neotech remix is what we put on for you.
0: Yeah, speaking of Foo Fighters, real quick, you heard the story about the whisper in the Everlong song in there where, like, Dave Grohl was whispering something. And I think they're saying now that it was a story about a dad who was a construction worker, and his only time to chill was on Sundays, and when his kids were too rowdy, he would make them put the construction boots on their head while they were trying to sleep. So Dave is like whispering this story in the Everlong song.
1: Yeah, tell that one to your kids later tonight.
0: BRB, we are Scratch to the Sniff. From the world of Sublime comes Jacob Knowles' Sunburnt Records, featuring Jacob's Castle, Vincent Thomas.
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0: Sublime's guitar player, Zeno, has his own band, Strange Case. Check out the song Waiting for the Weekend. Of course, the new Sublime album, Until the Sun Explodes, is this summer's banger.

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0: So originally this band was going to be called Tool Shed. Somehow or another, they got rid of the shed, didn't they?
13: I think that was a good move. You got to shed the shed. Here's Schism, the Intel remix on Scratch and Sniff.

0: die for you. Kristen, I'd die for you.
1: I would die for you too, Mel. I'd also die for Jordan Edward Benjamin. Of course, we know him as grandson, Brain Rot, the Replicant remix.
0: Ramstein. I've heard it said multiple ways. German band, legendary, Du hast, and that means you hate, okay? That was the 2TD remix.
1: Raise your stein to that one. Played you some new music from Native James featuring Frisco, Never Been Scared.
0: And Tool Schism, the Intel remix. Looking at the calendar over here, people, it's September. You got it. You know what's coming up next.
1: Yeah, we got to get the lead out on Scratch and Sniff. Hold on.
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11: Come from the land of the ice and snow. She's Kristen and I'm Malcolm, you know. Sorry about that.
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0: scratch his nerve with Wake Me. Track's called Wolves, so we just put some wolves down your speaker.
1: Doing some cool things over in Colorado, they are. And will these guys ever tour again? I hope so. Nine Inch Nails, As Alive As You Need Me To Be. That was from the Tron movie. We played you the Pixel Grip remix.
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1: Played you the title track of Holding Absence's new album, which is out now, Modern Life Is Lonely.
0: And Zeppelin. Got things going with Immigrant Song.
1: And we are so not done. We got a lot of night left. Don't you move. More Scratch and Sniff on deck.
0: Hey! From the world of Sublime comes Jacob Knowles' Sunburnt Records, featuring Jacob's Castle, Vincent Thomas.
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0: Sublime's guitar player, Zeno, has his own band, Strange Case. Check out the song Waiting for the Weekend. Of course, the new Sublime album, Until the Sun Explodes, is this summer's banger.

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0: You got it on the sniff. 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
2: 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Either way, we're playing you the Anomer remix of Alice in Chains on Scratch and Sniff.

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1: Part wrestler, part singer. It's Fozzy. All I Know Is Evil is on Scratch and Sniff.
0: She is evil.

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1: 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And before that was my gateway Marilyn Manson song, which was a cover, Sweet Dreams, the Nicole Luke remix.
0: Disturbed, Down with the Sickness, the UC remix.
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0: And Alice in Chains, Man in the Box, the Enoma remix got things going. When we return, we are going to be talking, I don't know, like what, like sounds, like things, like words that come out of your mouth that are not actually words, like real ones. So, don't go nowhere. Scratch and sniff.
1: And dread hair care, all coming up on Scratch and Sniff. Don't leave.
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9: So, like, freaking and leashing and doing the corn thing. And, Kristen, you remember, like, the boom, da da cha cha cha thing, right?
10: Yes, I do. I was in sixth grade sounding like a freak trying to repeat that and shaking the dreads I never had. It's Freak on a Leash, the Morty remix from Korn on Scratch and Sniff.

0: Remixing your faves, turning you on to what's next. Dead Poets Society, that is what's next.
1: Yeah, dude, and Mal, you got to try to catch these dudes if you can. Their tour starts next month in your hood of SD. 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

0: Finn from Ivan Moody and the crew. And
1: then we hit you with some Godsmack, who are going to be hitting up some casinos in December to play some shows. Voodoo Remix is what you heard.
0: Creed's One Last Breath, the Atlians Remix, some new Dead Poets Society in there, Cole.
1: And my favorite song from sixth grade, me, Freak on a Leash and Korn, the Morty Remix.
0: And of course, the story on that song is like Jonathan Davis was like frustrated at the music industry and using his feelings and being so intense, he couldn't even put into words how weird it felt, so he just started doing the whole nom, da, da, nom, nom, nom, kind of thing. And yeah, there you go.
1: Sometimes you just have to. Nom, nom, nom, nom, nom, nom.
0: We're doing Rage next. Now go nowhere. Scratch and snurf. Hey! 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
2: The boy wasn't cool and he hated everything, so he bought his little guitar and taught himself to sing.
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14: Score early and score often. Iowa Western football's defense and special teams giving the offense an easy day over the weekend against visiting Dodge City. Ty Christopher returning the opening kick 99 yards, while Javonte Walker scored minutes later on the first pick six of the season for the Dark Side. The Reavers coasting to a 31-0 victory over the visiting Conquistadors. It's their second shutout of the season. Now the Reavers get to wait as the bye week has arrived ahead of a trip to NJCAA number 2 Hutchinson. 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I'm Jake Ryan.
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0: So you're getting on Scratch and Sniff. I'm Malcolm, and who are you?
15: I'm Kristen Limon, the one pouring the tequila and the one helping you remix some of your faves and put you on to what's next, which we do every weekend, by the way.
0: Oh, yes. And tell me, Kristen, you didn't like go to school in Harvard and become an exotic dancer in L.A. after graduation, did you?
15: I stayed away from the pole. My parents have been very happy.
0: Well, guess who actually did that? Tom Morello from Rage Against the Machine. Yes, graduated from Harvard and became an exotic dancer in L.A. before being a singer in a band.
15: He can do everything. Here's Testify, the Saint Punk remix on Scratch and Sniff.

0: watching us. And if that's the way you wind down 2 hours of remixes and new music, Ryan Purds.
1: Blood on My Love. You know I love him, and you know I love his hair. New era of grunge, and he's the pioneer. Soundgarden, right before that, with Outshined, the DJ Hash Browns remix. Sounds delish.
0: It's getting kind of late here. It's the weekend. We've had Tequila. Hash Browns sounded damn good right about now.
1: They do.
0: Linkin Park's Numb, the Wednesday remix.
1: Don't forget their documentary, Unshatter, is coming soon. You're going to need to see that. You're also going to need to keep listening to Let Down. We played you their new one, Do It For The Love.
0: And Rage Against the Machine, Testify, the Saint Punk remix. And that's the way you knock things down, just like we're bowling here in the studios. All the pins went down with that one.
1: Yes, it did. And we're about to go down, too. Appreciate you hanging out. Lots of love to you. And make sure to find us on the socials. We are at SNS Mix. 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
1: How you feeling? I'm Shorty. With me, my good friend, Houston Alexander.
2: Very excited about today's show.
1: Yes, we are talking about album covers in hip-hop that are memorable, that are classics, that we'll always remember.
2: Ice-T, KRS-One, Big Daddy Kane has some great ones.
1: Yeah.
2: There's a lot of album covers out there that should get some recognition.
1: For sure. So we started the show with Snoop because Doggy Style was that cartoon of him as a dog.
2: Yeah, that's that old school graffiti type of style that, you know, only West Coast people know about.
1: It was just classic to me. So we had to start off the show with that. I also want to give props to Lil' Kim because she started the sexy album covers. I know there was a lot of hip hop artists that put sexy women on their album covers, but Lil' Kim started it off by being sexy herself right on the front.
2: She was Sexy Red before Sexy Red.
1: Yes, she was.
2: Okay, so she was Sexy Kim.
1: Totally. Shout out to Lil' Kim for just being nasty, okay? Because I love it.
2: As nasty as she want to be.
1: Yeah, Hardcore is the album we're talking about where she's on the bearskin rug crawling. I don't know how to say it.
2: I don't care what she doing. It looks sexy to me. For sure. But what don't look sexy is her messing up her face with all that plastic surgery. Kim, you was bad. Stop it, Kim.
1: You didn't need to do all that, nah. From the Hardcore album, we're going to play Lil' Kim, Big Mama Thing on Culture Shock Radio.
2: Ooh-wee.

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1: What's happening? It's Shorty and Houston.
2: Talking about great album covers.
1: We played from Kanye because his graduation album was the little bear floating in space.
2: Uh-huh.
1: If you remember, I made my son that costume.
2: I remember. And say what you want about Kanye West, that dude is mad talented. Making great hits out of crazy samples.
1: For sure. On our honor roll today, we are going to put A Tribe Called Quest, Midnight Marauders. It's from 1993, and it does have an artistic little drawing on the front.
2: Yeah.
1: But if you look closer, there's all these little faces in the background, and that's a collage of 71. That's how many faces are on that. Prominent hip-hop artists, producers, DJs, and radio personalities, including Busta Rhymes, De La Soul, Beastie Boys, Chuck D, Ice-T, MC Light, and The Far Side. A bunch of faces on there, and I just love that they put all those faces on the album cover.
2: If you had bad eyes or needed glasses, and you saw that album cover from afar, you have not known there were so many faces on that album cover.
1: Right. Super dope. We're going to play from the Midnight Marauders album, Electric Relaxation, just to get everybody to chill.
2: Need to relax. You got the war going on. You got a whole bunch of people in poverty.
1: It's a bunch of people uptight right now. So we're just trying to help and give you a little relaxation in your life, okay? On Culture Shock Radio.
2: Relax.

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2: Welcome back, welcome back, welcome back.
1: Yeah. This is our album covers episode talking about memorable hip-hop album covers throughout history. And we played from DMX, Slippin', Fallin', Can't Get Up, from the album Flesh of My Flesh, Blood of My Blood.
2: Is that the third album?
1: I think it's the second.
2: He has so many albums in a 1 or 2 year span.
1: Yeah, there was like two that dropped in 98, and That was one of them. And then 99 he dropped, and then there was X.
2: Okay.
1: So this is the one where he was covered in blood.
2: Looking demonic and tough.
1: Yeah. Looking hella scary.
2: But back then, you scared white people with album covers.
1: Yeah.
2: One of my favorite album covers was Public Enemy, Yo, Bum Rush the Show. Another album cover that scared white people.
1: Very menacing.
2: Very menacing album cover. Public Enemy number one. That's my song.
1: Mm-hmm.
2: Oh, man. Great album. Great visual. All right. Who did you pick?
1: NWA, same kind of concept.
2: Menacing.
1: It was shot from underneath. They're all in a circle.
2: Don't mess with us.
1: Don't mess with Public Enemy. Don't mess with NWA. This is our back-to-back from the album Yo Bum Rush the Show and Straight Outta Compton. We're playing Public Enemy number one and Straight Outta Compton on Culture Shock Radio.
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1: 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The River.
2: What up? It's Shorty and Houston.
3: What up?
2: This is our episode talking all about hip hop album covers that we remember that kind of stick in our brain.
3: Yeah, nowadays, you know, the imagery is AI, you know, but back then when you actually can go put a physical CD or album or tape in your hand, first thing that was brought to your attention was the album cover.
2: Uh-huh. And then as soon as you bought that thing, then you would look inside to see if lyrics were in there.
3: The lyrics, the, you know, producer, you know, all those 10 things that people miss nowadays.
2: And it was an extension of the album covers inside too, so it was really cool to see.
3: Oh, that was dope.
2: Yeah. I'm picking ODB's Return to the 36 Chambers, the infamous food stamp card.
3: Food stamp
2: card. Right on the front.
3: He went on MTV, got in his limousine, he said, I got the food stamp card right here.
2: Yeah.
3: ODB did everything for a reason,
2: uh-huh.
3: And he got famous for it, so shouts out to ODB.
2: Love ODB. R.I.P. Old Dirty. I'm going to pick from that album, Shimmy Shimmy Ya.
3: Shimmy Shimmy Ya. The food stamp card scared white people back then. The crazy hair.
2: Very memorable, creative, and so ODB.
3: Oh, so ODB.
2: Yes.
3: ODB, one of the best of all time.
2: Mm-hmm. This is our verses. What are you choosing in response to ODB Return to the 36 Chambers?
3: No question. Power. Ice-T.
2: Okay.
3: The album cover, classic. If you are a heterosexual man,
2: mm-hmm.
3: You had Ice-T's cover on your wall. Darlene had the pump, the Mossberg pump. Ice-T had the Uzi and back.
2: Mm-hmm.
3: And DJ Evil E had a pump behind his leg. So one part of the album cover, it showed no guns. Back of the album cover showed guns.
2: It was right behind their legs.
3: You didn't mess with Ice-T. So I'm Your Pusher is my song. All right.
2: I love it. This is our verses on Culture Shock Radio.

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1: Yo, what's up, man? 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Man, you know I can get a key.
2: I know we can get an LP.
1: LP, man, if you went crazy, man, I'm talking about some. Man, I need to get it right now, man. 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
2: I can hook you up with a 12-inch.
1: 12-inch, man, you done went crazy. You don't even know what time it is. Out here on the streets and don't know what time it is, man. You's a fool.
2: Yo, homeboy, you a fool. 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You know what I'm saying? This is Ice-T talking to you, boy. I'ma tell you what time.

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1: What's happening? It's Shorty and Houston.
2: Football's in the air. I see you got your Wayne State shirt on.
1: This shirt is so old, but I don't care. I just rock shirts until they have holes in the armpits, and then I retire them to the bedtime only.
2: Well, you know, shouts out to Wayne State. You know, that's where you got started in radio, right?
1: Yeah.
2: There you go.
1: Let's shout out Bennington. They upgraded to Class A, and they're killing it right now.
2: No doubt. Something about the kids past 72nd and in that area, because all them kids out there are huge.
1: Gretna kids are huge.
2: Huge.
1: Blair kids are huge.
2: Huge.
1: It's them farm kids.
2: Hey, I seen some 7th graders the other day. All look like basketball teams. For sure, for real. Big.
1: This whole episode, we've been talking about memorable album covers in hip-hop. We do need to kind of do an honorable mention because we can't play everything that we want to play. I want to shout out Ghetto Boys for that album cover, We Can't Be Stopped, with Bushwick with his eye all bloody.
2: And shout his eye out.
1: They're in the hospital.
2: In love. Shot himself in the eye, drinking Everclear. Everybody knows that story.
1: That album cover is iconic. And then, of course, being a Wu-Tang fan, the 36 Chambers album with all their faces covered, really coming out as a group and not pinpointing anyone individually, just as a whole crew, looking real menacing like they're about to rob somebody.
2: Oh, yeah. Oh, yeah. The Fugees with that shadowy picture album cover.
1: Yep, you know it's just their three faces with black in the background. It's super dope. It stands out to me as well. And The Miseducation of Lauryn Hill, that album cover is super dope. I want to shout out The Chronic. That is an iconic album cover.
2: Dre with his tight ass hat.
1: Looking like a zigzag packaging.
2: But he had the tight hat on. You know, back then, you wore that. Those tight hats with the big heads. I remember the time.
1: Yep. Head. But we're going to close out this show with some nasty 2 Live Crew.
2: Oh,
1: as nasty as they want to be.
2: Me, some 2 Live Crew. Big shouts out to Big Ray Burrell, Ray Jefferson, because we did a party and one of the first albums he picked up was 2 Live Crew, As Nasty As They Want To Be.
1: Yep, the girls all standing on the beach, booties out, and then the whole crew is underneath in between their legs.
2: 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Go look at that album cover.

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1: 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Oh. Me Love You Long Time.
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3: 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Don't do that, baby.
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4: An escape from reality is usually costly. This one is free.
3: Four.
5: It seems to be related to the substructure of space.
3: Primary drivers, check.
6: Somebody's coming over. Somebody's scary.
3: Three.
7: This is not a human being. It's from another planet, another solar system.
3: Secondary drivers, check.
8: Some alien force from outer space that seeps into the human body and takes over.
3: Two.
9: I don't think this body's really a body. I think it's some kind of transport unit for something else altogether. The question is, what?
3: Prepare for ignition.
10: I saw him with my own eyes. He disintegrated himself into a beam of light and passed through the hall window without breaking it.
11: But he said that he wasn't human, that he was some other kind of being.
10: He's not one of us. He's from outer space.
12: Zoltar, the brother from another planet.
3: One, zero. Welcome to Sector

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For James in Miami Beach, Florida, he's listening on Clubhead TV. Camille, she's in London, England. She's catching the show on Mixcloud.com. And Karen is in Savannah, Georgia. She's catching the show on Pulse 107. Right before that, Tears for Fears along with Tiesto, Rule the World. Now this is Landis LaPace, Feeling, as we continue on Subterranean.

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12: You think what you've done is it floating around somewhere in space? 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

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Ray's in Bangor, Maine, and he's catching the show on Pulse 107. Nick's in St. Louis, Missouri. He's listening on AscendanceRadio.fm. Right before that, DJ Powell C, Spin Out. 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

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Ted's in Seattle, Washington. And he's checking out the show on AscendDanceRadio.fm. As well as Tracy. Tracy's in Los Angeles, California, and she's listening on Pulse 107. Here's Armin van Buuren along with Hilo. Now, love will begin. And you're listening to Subterranean.

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15: Zoltar.

Jacob Renald on Subterranean, along with Aeon Ship, Illuminate. You heard the extended mix. That was for Suni. She's in Shenzhen, China, as well as Cynthia. Cynthia's in Dortmund, Germany. And Armand. Armand's in Milan, Italy. All three are listening on Mixcloud.com. Right before that, Hemstock and Jennings, Northern Lights. And you heard the Kenny Palmer extended remix. Now this

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13: 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Yo, what's up? It's Jake. And Scott Hellman was all over social media this past spring promoting My Staff Spotlight before it was even complete. Or was it? 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

0: From Toronto, his name is Scott Hellman. At just 15 years old, he was signed to a development deal by Warner Music Canada, and less than 10 years later, Scott was forming his own label. It's called Faux Fum Records. It's where you can find the new album Pipsqueak with that true-to-life song on it. It's called Mr. Record Label, and it's my staff spotlight.
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1: Score early and score often. Iowa Western football's defense and special teams giving the offense an easy day over the weekend against visiting Dodge City. Ty Christopher returning the opening kick 99 yards, while Javonte Walker scored minutes later on the first pick six of the season for the Dark Side. The Reavers coasting to a 31-0 victory over the visiting Conquistadors. It's their second shutout of the season. Now the Reavers get to wait as the bye week has arrived ahead of a trip to NJCAA number 2 Hutchinson. That game on the 26th, scheduled for broadcast on ESPN+. Of course, we will have it right here on the river. It's a noon kick from Hutch. 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
5: 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Now they're ready to reveal their most important legislation yet, their debut album, Blood of Your Empire. 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

0: That's Dark Heaven, brand new from President. The band says the song is a reflection on the contradictions of faith, framing the song not as an attack on belief, but as an attempt to excavate something genuine beneath the noise, division, and power struggles that have accumulated around it. It's found on their brand new album, Blood of Your Empire, which is out now.
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7: Between 9 and 5, Monday through Friday. After the 14th day, the prize will be given away to another listener.
5: All winners must present positive photo identification to pick up their prize. Winners may send postage required in order to have their prize mailed. Prizes are not transferable and cannot be received in cash.
7: All decisions made by KIWR are final.
8: KIWR may at its discretion cancel or suspend any contest
6: for any reason
7: without providing remuneration.
6: Remuneration?
7: Of any
6: what
7: kind.
6: What the hell is that?
7: Oh, would you shut up? I'm trying to work. Shut up.
9: Like I was saying, if a contest winner over the course of a calendar year wins over $600 in prizes, they will receive a federal 1099 form to use with their taxes.
10: 2-4-9-er.
9: All winners agree to allow KIWR to use their name or physical likeness for station purposes without remuneration of any kind.
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1: Score early and score often. Iowa Western football's defense and special teams giving the offense an easy day over the weekend against visiting Dodge City. Ty Christopher returning the opening kick 99 yards, while Javonte Walker scored minutes later on the first pick six of the season for the dark side. The Reavers coasting to a 31-0 victory over the visiting Conquistadors. It's their second shutout of the season. Now the Reavers get to wait as the bye week has arrived ahead of a trip to NJCAA number 2 Hutchinson. That game on the 26th scheduled for broadcast on ESPN+. Of course, we will have it right here on the River. It's a noon kick from Hutch. 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I'm Jake Ryan.
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11: Corey here from Amplified Afternoons. Just a few weeks ago, the song I Don't Live Here Anymore from the War on Drugs popped into my head and ultimately into my ears after I decided to look it up and press play. Then lo and behold, the band releases a new song just days later, and that is the song I'll be featuring for you today. Their first new tune in 5 years. The War on Drugs frontman Adam Granduciel says that this song was written in about 10 minutes, somewhere between the first coffee and school drop-off. All right, Adam, stop your bragging. Well, here's what being in a coffee and school drop-off sandwich sounds like. New music from The War on Drugs called Who's That on 89.7 The River.
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0: There's new music from the War on Drugs titled Who's That? And who's that on drums? It's actually the band's guitarist, Anthony LaMarca, playing drums on that one instead of their stick man, Charlie Hall. Not sure why, but sometimes it's fun to mix things up.
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3: Score early and score often. Iowa Western football's defense and special teams giving the offense an easy day over the weekend against visiting Dodge City. Ty Christopher returning the opening kick 99 yards, while Javonte Walker scored minutes later on the first pick six of the season for the Dark Side. The Reavers coasting to a 31-0 victory over the visiting Conquistadors. It's their second shutout of the season. Now the Reavers get to wait as the bye week has arrived ahead of a trip to NJCAA number 2 Hutchinson. That game on the 26th, scheduled for broadcast on ESPN+. Of course, we will have it right here on the river. It's a noon kick from Hutch. 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I'm Jake Ryan.
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0: Sunday, September 20th, Breaking Benjamin, Chevelle, Starset, and Cami Kehoe at the Mid-America Center. 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
1: Score early and score often. Iowa Western football's defense and special teams giving the offense an easy day over the weekend against visiting Dodge City. Ty Christopher returning the opening kick 99 yards, while Javonte Walker scored minutes later on the first pick six of the season for the dark side. The Reavers coasting to a 31-0 victory over the visiting Conquistadors. It's their second shutout of the season. Now the Reavers get to wait as the bye week has arrived ahead of a trip to NJCAA number 2 Hutchinson. That game on the 26th scheduled for broadcast on ESPN+. Of course, we will have it right here on the river. It's a noon kick from Hutch. 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I'm Jake Ryan.
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4: 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It's Ken, back with more new music. This time from Ricky Warwick, who has spent more than four decades building a career on restless creativity, hard work, and a deep-rooted love for rock and roll. On his new album, Fire and Vengeance, the Northern Irish singer-songwriter brings all that experience together, delivering another hard-charging release just 18 months after 2025's Blood Ties. Ricky picked up his first guitar at age 13 before moving with his family to Scotland, and by 1987, he was touring the world with New Model Army and soon afterward formed the Almighty. He's back with new solo music, this new track called Last Chance to Dance on 89.7 The River.

0: That's Last Chance to Dance, new music from Ricky Warwick. He has once again teamed up with former Buck Cherry guitarist Keith Nelson, who co-produced, co-wrote, and played on 2025's Blood Ties. Looks like their partnership continues to click on Fire and Vengeance, which is out now.
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Text the river to 44321. That's the river to 44321.

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2: Kings of Leon has announced that their 10th studio album is going to be out November 6th. Frontman Caleb says the album titled Oh My Beloved is a look back on all the things they've done and appreciating how they got here. Stories from their families, their childhood, and more all make it into these songs. And the first offering from the album is this one here titled My Whole World. 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

0: 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It leads us into a collection of 13 songs that'll be featured on the band's first ever self-produced album, which is out November 6th.
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2: Score early and score often. Iowa Western football's defense and special teams giving the offense an easy day over the weekend against visiting Dodge City. Ty Christopher returning the opening kick 99 yards, while Javonte Walker scored minutes later on the first pick six of the season for the Dark Side. The Reavers coasting to a 31-0 victory over the visiting Conquistadors. It's their second shutout of the season. Now the Reavers get to wait as the bye week has arrived ahead of a trip to NJCAA number 2 Hutchinson. That game on the 26th scheduled for broadcast on ESPN+. Of course, we will have it right here on the River. It's a noon kick from Hutch. 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I'm Jake Ryan.
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13: 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It's Jake. And Scott Hellman was all over social media this past spring promoting My Staff Spotlight before it was even complete. Or was it? Maybe I just fell for the marketing. You can find him on Instagram at Scott Hellman with one L. He's saving the other for Mr. Record Label. 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

0: From Toronto, his name is Scott Hellman. At just 15 years old, he was signed to a development deal by Warner Music Canada, and less than 10 years later, Scott was forming his own label. It's called Faux Fum Records. It's where you can find the new album, Pipsqueak, with that true-to-life song on it. It's called Mr. Record Label, and it's my staff spotlight.
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0: That's Dark Heaven, brand new from President. The band says the song is a reflection on the contradictions of faith, framing the song not as an attack on belief, but as an attempt to excavate something genuine beneath the noise, division, and power struggles that have accumulated around it. It's found on their brand new album, Blood of Your Empire, which is out now.
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4: Score early and score often. Iowa Western football's defense and special teams giving the offense an easy day over the weekend against visiting Dodge City. Ty Christopher returning the opening kick 99 yards, while Javonte Walker scored minutes later on the first pick six of the season for the Dark Side. The Reavers coasting to a 31-0 victory over the visiting Conquistadors. It's their second shutout of the season. Now the Reavers get to wait as the bye week has arrived ahead of a trip to NJCAA number 2 Hutchinson. That game on the 26th scheduled for broadcast on ESPN+. Of course, we will have it right here on the River. It's a noon kick from Hutch. 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